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Tonight, the bitch, man, and Adam down. 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I swap them, Hong Hong Yong. Nigga, Pogo, Nikki, Dunces, and when I know ya. Nova Solidja, Petruma, Truda, Nota Pound. Tonight, the bitch, man, and Adam down. 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Bad, you know, chill. I swap them, Hong Hong Yong. Nigga, Pogo, Nikki, Dunces, and when I know ya.

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0: Alhama, punto de unión de xentes e vontades. 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
1: One ticket, please. No, I'm gonna see everybody's here.
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1: Yeah, she's at home.

okay. Reminiscing on those past days. I thought you'd end up with my last name, but that changed. And I traveled around the world, think where you living at now. I heard you moved to Austin, got an apartment and settled down. And every once in a while, I start texting.

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And cut. 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All right, cut. Guys, are you kidding me? Are you kidding me? Are you getting this? Look at this. They're even cut. That's what happens when you work with couples. Oh my gosh. I'm out of here. Woo! Didn't know we were making a porno.

You call me all friendly, telling me how much you miss me. That's funny, I guess you've heard my songs. Well, I'm too busy for your business. Go find a girl who wants to listen. 'Cause if you think I was born yesterday, you